0: Hey girl.
1: Hey girl, girl, girl, girl, girl, girl.
0: Come inside. Oh, you're not gonna stay? Okay, well, look, I know things have been hard between you and me. But before you start pointing fingers, I know what we got to do.

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We are biding our time for these myths to unwind, for these changes we will confront. So please beware with every place that you head, and look to your soul for these things that you know. For the trees that we see cannot forever breathe,

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Cause even the most mundane things can shine forth like a beacon. Make your palms sweaty and knees weaken. Well, there's an awful lot of false gods speaking. We're scratching in the dark for something true to believe in. Just keep breathing and hope that in the long run, that's a real hand you tightly squeeze.

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Wasting no time, I can see it shine through the dust. Beaming into my mind, I fully trust that I'm on the right side, it's a must. Freedom for all, peace and love. For the big, for the small, we're on the same team. Can you hear the call? United, we stand.

like this, but not like this. 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Me come me, but no weakness. 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I'm ready to like this, but not like this. 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
1: Yeah, that's right. Hey, yo, Currency, let me hold this down real quick. That's right, that's right. Yeah, yeah, yeah.

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0: 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What you doing?
1: Man, I'm trying to get dressed right quick. 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
0: Yeah.
1: Just called me, said I'm a fucking pallbearer. 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
0: I ain't tripping, but I'm Lamborghini whipping. 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

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You know, like, just making life worth living. Like, what's wrong about that?